whisper in my ear. Tell me she love me. I love that talk, that baby talk.

Tank fly, boss walk, jam, nitty gritty. You're listening to the boy from the big bad city. This is Jam Hot. This is Jam Hot.

became friends. We'd listen to her mixtapes. Dead Can Dance. 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This Mortal Coil. She introduced me to her favorite books. Gave me clothes.

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I'm never gonna bed, what if I do?

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I bet you didn't know your dad had superpowers. Now who's for dinner when we play dominoes with your mom? She get vexed when we flex me x-ray vision. It'll come, son. Don't worry, you'll develop it later on. The source of that river run from nothing but wisdom. Cause you're a born skywalker and maybe you'll be one. Now give me a comic, go to sleep and don't make your mama come. She's the only one with the kryptonite.

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1: Headphones.
0: What is it for doing?
1: So you put them on your ears and you can hear your music.
0: From there?
1: Yeah.
0: From
1: the microphone.
0: What's that in the microphone?
1: A diaphragm.
0: I speak in the microphone. Hey-o! Hey-o! Hey-o!
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Yeah, indeed. Indeed, North Mississippi. Thank you so much. We love you guys so much, y'all. Hope you have a great time tomorrow.

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1: Well, there she is. Let's ask her.
0: Betty, is that Jimmy's ring you're wearing?
1: Mm-hmm. Gee, it must be great riding with him.
0: Is he picking you up after school today?
1: Mm-mm.
0: By the way, where'd you meet him?

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2: 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It was like a white light in the sky. 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

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Can't hurt this time, time to God. Clear your life on the mission. 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

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What keeps the planet spinning?